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5: Welcome to Brian Adams Radio. I'm your host, Brian Adams. We got some of my faves, some of my own, and some of the greats to set the tone of the last few decades. We'll have more than a few stories and hopefully a couple of laughs too. Okay, here we go. Let's kick it off with Rick Springfield.

Brian Adams, and this is Brian Adams Radio. Aerosmith with What It Takes. Girl, before I met you, I was F-I-N-E, fine. Ouch. Steve Tyler singing from the heart there.

I was F-I-N-E, fine. Ouch. Steve Tyler singing from the heart there. The song was co-written by Desmond Child with a point of view taken from the final side of a love affair, the end. This next one's one of mine, marked by a mad desire to know absolutely everything there is to know about your beloved on Bryan Adams Radio.

listening to Brian Adams Radio. Hello to everybody out there. And hey, I don't know about you, but I'd be mightily disappointed if I went to a John Cougar Mellencamp concert and he left this one out of the set.

You wanna know what happiness is? In his eye there's a hunter's gleam. Something to look forward to. This cat's gonna get the cream. Skin of a mango is so smooth, smoother than the devil. 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

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It's 5 SIM cards, don't hit up her phone again. She doesn't wanna find herself alone again. And I don't really wanna fall in love again.

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Keep the volume right there. This is Brian Adams with Brian Adams Radio. Lyrics from Bernie Taupin on this next one, and Kiki D as one of the background vocalists. I can always hear it as a tribute to longevity. So it makes sense it comes from Captain Fantastic himself. I mean,

I'm your host, Brian Adams. Thanks for joining me. This is one song that has three unmistakable talents on it. Michael Jackson, with Quincy Jones on production, and the great late Eddie Van Halen on guitar.